celebration of the 600th anniversary of the Bristol Charter. A celebration of sheer joy, laughing at your wrong. Dog at your heart, the past to your present. This is it, this is you. 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

it's just no use once you get a hold of things. 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

It was just two lovers sitting in the car, listening to Blonde, falling for each other. Thinking orange skies, feeling super childish. No Donald Glover. Missed call from my mother.

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She got solar power. Minutes feel like hours. She knew she was a

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1: 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I've known you. I know your fears.

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1: And this is what the devil does. And this is what the devil does. And this is what the devil does.
2: Westküste FM in Garding auf 97,6.